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0: Český rozhlas Plus. 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
3: Czech Prime Minister Andrej Babiš attended a meeting with US officials who informed him about threats from Russia, the Deník N reported on Tuesday. 17 prominent figures who've excelled in their fields or contributed to Czechia's reputation abroad received silver commemorative medals from Senate President Miloš Vystrčil on Monday evening as part of Czech Statehood Day celebrations. The Czech Army is currently testing drones and defences against them at the Březina military training area near Vyškov, and at a testing ground in Lipník nad Bečvou in the Přerov region. Exercise director Michal Peterek told reporters. Human rights organizations have called on Prime Minister Babiš to revoke the appointments of Jakub Tříž, a lawyer for the anti-abortion group Movement for Life, Daniel Black, an advocate for a ban on medical gender reassignment, and former Miss World Tatjana Kukášová to the Government Council for Human Rights. The Czech crown jewels were returned to the crown chamber at Prague's St. Vitus Cathedral in a ceremony involving seven key holders on Tuesday.
2: Weather.
3: It should be mainly sunny in Czechia on Wednesday with an average high temperature of 21 degrees Celsius. My name is Ian Willoughby. A photograph of a wounded young man lying outside Czechoslovak radio on August 21st, 1968, became one of the most striking images of the Soviet-led invasion. After 58 years, researchers have identified him as Jaroslav Mareček. The Soviet bullet remains lodged in his leg to this day, although for decades, he didn't know it was there. Vít Bohanka has more.
4: Včera, dne 20. srpna 1968, kolem 23. hodiny, překročila vojska Sovětského svazu.
5: On the morning of the invasion, on the 21st of August 1968, employees at the vehicle repair workshop where Jaroslav worked listened to reports that Soviet troops were occupying the country and entering the Czechoslovak radio building in Prague. He decided to walk towards the city center. Jaroslav then followed the noise and gunfire to the radio headquarters on Vinohradská Street. Tanks carrying soldiers were moving through crowds of protesters who threw paving stones, apples, and anything else they could find. Then a line of armed Soviet soldiers advanced through the crowd. Jaroslav ran up Balbinova Street on one side of the Czech radio building with about 15 other people. The entrances to the buildings were already packed, leaving them nowhere to hide. Bullets struck the pavement and roofs, sending stone, plaster and tiles through the air. Ahead of him, 20-year-old Hedvika Pavelková was shot in the leg. Jaroslav began running in a zigzag, but he was only a few meters from the corner when a bullet struck him.
6: Udělal jsem dvě, tři kličky a najednou bim, začala mi brnět levá noha.
5: Jaroslav says the wound didn't initially hurt. His left leg simply began to tingle and then became completely powerless. When he put his weight on it, he collapsed only 3 or 4 meters from safety. Another line of soldiers approached. One pointed his weapon down at Jaroslav, looked at him and simply stepped over him and continued to walk. A Czech police officer later crawled across the street and bandaged both his legs. Shortly afterwards, mathematician and photographer Miroslav Hlaváček passed by and took the photograph that would preserve the moment for history. Jaroslav was then placed in an ambulance with bullet-shattered windows. Seven other wounded people were squeezed inside. Doctors then stitched Jaroslav's wounds closed, although a bullet had passed through the bone in his left leg and damaged the nerves. More than 4 decades later, a skiing injury led to another discovery. A doctor x-rayed Jaroslav's right leg and asked whether someone had once shot at him.